It's hard to believe it's been 4 years since Ego Trip came out from Jacoby Shaddix and guys. Papa Roach, Leave a Light On, Talk Away the Dark. It's Lester continuing our Saturday Night Rockathon. Sean Morgan and his bandmates from South Africa, who were originally known as Sarin Gas, until they got smart in 2002 and changed their name to Seether.

0: band Let Down, with a period after the name. Let Down, period. Actually, it's a guy by the name of Blake Coddington, Chicago rocker. Remember where the pandemic hit and all of us were just trying to figure out how to get through? Well, he was trying to find a way to express himself. And as a singer-songwriter, he could also pass for Jason Momoa, you know, the big celebrity actor. He's got the long hair, tats, and all that. But he came up with the creation, Let Down. Good sound and album. Do It For Love, the name of that one we just heard. Thank you so much for listening. Happy Saturday night. Rocking with Audio Slave and Linkin Park in seconds.
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0: From the brand new album came out earlier this year, Dave Grohl and Company, Foo Fighters. Name of that album, Your Favorite Toy. That track, Window, one of many we've been playing because that album is solid. Offspring and Korn rocking as we go through this Saturday night in seconds. Got one of those Lester, you got to see it to believe it videos. Are you familiar with the company Figure AI? They're one of the leading robotic companies. They are on their F.03 unit. 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I mean, a lot of proprietary hardware and software, stuff like that. 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Watch these robots jump to their death. Just search out Figure AI Robot Decommission Video. 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And watch these, Terminator-looking robots jump into the vat of smoldering metal.
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5: Tonight, showers, maybe a thunderstorm before 4 a.m., a low 60. Sunday, mostly cloudy, a 50% chance of a shower early in the day, high 73. Mostly clear on Sunday night, low 58. Sunny on Columbus Day Monday, a high of 85. Mostly clear on Monday night, low 64. Sunny on Tuesday, a high of 87. Tuesday night, mostly clear, low 62.
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0: band that started in 2020. Mitch McCauley, the lead guitarist, along with some friends, started the band Moon Fever. 2 years in, Mitch got some advice that he needed to up the level of his talent around him because he's a hell of a guitarist. So in 2022, he went out and with the help of the record company, recruited Dave Orton, Troy Wegman, and Tristan Brack. And that's the voice you hear, Tristan's. He's the lead singer of Moon Fever, band out of Seattle. Keep an ear on them. They've released a couple songs that they've recorded, not yet completing a full album. So they hope to have one out in 2027. Keep an ear. Moon Fever, one of those new rock bands coming up. It's Lester on the way, serving up Nickelback. We'll also get some Queens of the Stone Age, Disturbed. And if you would, sing along. Happy birthday to you. Happy birthday to you. Happy birthday, Lizzie Hale. Lizzie of Hailstorm, 43 today. We're going to hear her and her brother and the band next.
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Kroger Brothers, Mike and Chad, along with Ryan Peake and Daniel Adair, out of British Columbia, Canada. That, of course, is Nickelback. Got a brand new album coming out the 30th of this month. Everything Under the Sun, you just heard Rattle the Cage from it. It's Lester. We're rolling a rock-a-thon for this Saturday night. Time to head to Chicago. Disturbed and I Will Not Break. Thanks for listening.

0: That is such an impressive album. Legacy, Ivan Zoltan and the rest of the guys, a five-finger death punch, Nails in the Coffin, that track. It's Lester having a great Saturday night rockathon. Cindy looking for the post-Creed band, as she put in her Facebook Messenger, said Alter Bridge would be great on a Saturday night. I agree. Miles Kennedy and the crew also doing some Nirvana and the hottest band according to the critics. We got it all coming up.
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couple guys that are just the rage amongst the music critics right now. Band called Ninth Key. Joshua Landry, known as Low Spirit, and Jeff Thompson, Echo. That is some impressive stuff. Happy Feels Like, the name of that song. And it's going to be interesting to see if they can live up to the expectations. But a lot of critics talking about them. Matter of fact, they're hitting out the road coming up in November, starting in Atlanta, making their way across the country. It is Lester, Evanescence, Pearl Jam, and more coming up. And do you think you could tell if someone on a Zoom-type call was human or not? Well, there's a new...

0: company touting the world's first human interaction model. HIM, H-I-M, human interaction model. And they say that Griffin fooled 48% of the people that he talked to on basically Zoom type, you know, talking on a computer. Here's what you do. Check this out and see if you would be one of the ones that was fooled. The name of the company is Tavus, T-A-V-U-S. The name of the character, or the HIM, the human interaction model, is Griffin. Type Tavus Griffin in your browser and check out the new class of visual AI designed to understand and generate face-to-face, real-time conversation. Personally, I could tell kind of right away. Of course, then again, I was biased because I knew what I was going to look at. And you'll be a little biased too, but 48% of the people thought Griffin was real. Now, those are probably the same one who open links and click on stuff that you and I know not to, but Griffin's pretty damn impressive. And this is just the beginning. You know how improved they get after 6, 12 months? Search it out and see what you think. Tavus, T-A-V-U-S, Griffin. You're Lester. Got to see it to believe it. HIM, I guess. Human interaction model.
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2: Tonight, showers, maybe a thunderstorm before 4 a.m., a low 60. Sunday, mostly cloudy, a 50% chance of a shower early in the day, high 73. Mostly clear on Sunday night, low 58. Sunny on Columbus Day Monday, a high of 85. Mostly clear on Monday night, low 64. Sunny on Tuesday, a high of 87. Tuesday night, mostly clear, low 62.
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0: I want to believe the harmony, the love of two bands out of the LA area. You've got In This Moment, Maria Brink and Company from their latest album, but they're also featuring Rory Rodriguez from Dayseeker. So you've got Orange County's Dayseeker and the Los Angeles County. You know, if you're from the L.A. area, you know, Orange County, L.A. County, they kind of butt heads. But I love the harmony. I love the way it sounds. I want to believe In This Moment, along with Dayseeker, Rory Rodriguez and company. Good, good stuff. That's off the Witch album from In This Moment, by the way. On the way, Bad Omens going to fire up another superset, cranking up Radiohead, Spirit Box, and more moments away.
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Tom York and his Radiohead bandmates out of England with the big hit Creep, and his last year going north of the border. Courtney LaPlante, Mike Stringer, and the rest of the band Spirit Box. Track called Mourning, as in sadness, and someone died, M-O-U-R-N-I-N-G. Spirit Box, crank it up, my friend.

0: not sure if they're White Sox fans or Cubs fans or if they're not even baseball fans. Tim McGillrath, Joe Prinsbit, and the guys from Rise Against out of Chicago. Savior, the name of that track. It's Last Dirt, ready to fire up another Crank It Up set for our Saturday night. Steve, got your Chevelle coming up. Connie, she hit me up wanting to break stuff. Hey, Limp Bizkit, we're going to do that next.
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1: Band that was put together by twin brothers, Dan and Tom Cyril. And they were rocking back in 2002. And then they, unfortunately, had a horrible thing happen. 2012, Tom Cyril passed away. Dan had to make a decision. Do they keep going or do they call it quits and go their separate ways? He pulled the band together and kept going in honor of his brother, Sam Carter, Alex Dean, and Adam Christensen, the foursome now, Architects Machine, their latest. Thank you so much for listening. It's Lester, Foo Fighters, the band out of Memphis, Sleep Theory, plus the supergroup A Perfect Circle coming up in mere moments. And as we make our way through the night, have you had DoorDash bring food to your house? Yeah, it's a person, right? Bring it up, drop the bag, you're good. Well, imagine DoorDash dropping food in your backyard from a drone. They've just been approved by the government, an FAA Part 135 air carrier certificate for their drone fleet. Yeah, DoorDash is going to have food dropped from a drone into your yard. What's the first thing you think of, right? What kind of condition is that food going to be after it's... Yeah, drivers at least are, you think, are carrying it, not throwing it around and stuff, but yeah. They say that they'll be up and running. They've been testing it for over a year, and now that they've got their certificate, look for DoorDash drone delivery. Hopefully not around here very soon.
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4: Tonight, showers, maybe a thunderstorm before 4 a.m., a low 60. Sunday, mostly cloudy, a 50% chance of a shower early in the day, high 73. Mostly clear on Sunday night, low 58. Sunny on Columbus Day Monday, a high of 85. Mostly clear on Monday night, low 64. Sunny on Tuesday, a high of 87. Tuesday night, mostly clear, low 62.
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0: Maynard James Keenan and Billy Howerdell with their supergroup A Perfect Circle, which the current incarnation is pretty damn loaded. Josh Fries on the drum kit. Of course, spent time with the Foo Fighters, Nine Inch Nails. James Iha from Smashing Pumpkins on the lead guitar. And Matt McJunkins on the bass. That's some good stuff. Starless, the name of it. No new album coming. Just that song they released a few months ago as they were getting ready for a European tour. And sounds like Perfect Circle's going to be doing a big U.S. tour coming up, too. So Starless, I'm sure, will be a part of it. Coming up, we traveled back to the 90s for the band Silverchair. Frog stomping music. As Kelly hit me up on the Facebook Messenger asking for some Tomorrow from Silverchair. We'll do that. Plus, on the way after the top of the hour, we've got some Deftones, brand new stuff, Papa Roach, and we'll also get some Collective Soul, Where the River Flows, for Sandy, who hit me up on the Facebook Messenger. Thanks for letting me hang out with you this Saturday night. It's a rocking one.
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Wilson!

January of 2025, Papa Roach released that song as a single only. People were talking, oh, are they going to do a follow-up to Ego Trip? That came out in 2022, but no new album was forthcoming. Just that song, Even If It Kills Me, from Papa Roach. Lester, continuing to roll through our Saturday night with a rockathon featuring the brand new one from the Deftones, Change in the House of Flies. Cool song. Melissa, thank you for hitting me up on the Facebook Messenger.

0: I can't tell you how many people ask me about Bill Murray, the band. It's not Bill Murray, the actor, and the same thing. It's not spelled like Bill Murray, the actor. B-I-L-M-U-R-I is the band. Teaming up there with A Day to Remember, Always Let You Down. Bill Murray. I mean, that's got some pretty good sound to it. Always Let You Down. B-I-L-M-U-R-I, if you'd like to search them out and find out more. Coming up, Godsmack, the L.A. indie rockers Dirty Honey and Autumn Kings, as we do a little Gone twofer coming up.
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0: little Gone twofer for you on this Saturday night. Rocking out with Lester, Autumn Kings with Gone, Gone, Gone, and Dirty Honey before that, When I'm Gone. Put them together, you got When I'm Gone, Gone, Gone, Gone, Dirty Honey and Autumn Kings. Okay, it's a stretch. I'm trying to just have some fun. After all, I'm winding down the show. Another half hour and I'm out the door. By the way, the Lester Gotta See It, Believe It video of the weekend. Thank you so much, Scott, Becky, and Kimberly, for dropping me notes saying how weird yet cool the video is. If you missed it earlier, Figure AI, they're now selling F.03 humanoid robots. Well, they needed to destroy their older F.02 units. Yeah, they don't want to expose their proprietary hardware or software and stuff like that. And they didn't want a slow, expensive teardown of all these units, nail and screw by screw and nut by nut. So they decided to upgrade their software and tell them that they were going to jump in a swimming pool or something, because you can watch these humanoid robots jump off a platform into a 75-ton vat of molten steel. Very, very Terminator-type stuff. What a destructive way to end. But you see them go into the molten, and they kind of melt up. But the great thing is, they had fun with it. Some do swan dives. Some do flips, belly flops. Search out Figure AI Robot Decommission and see what those three folks who dropped me notes saying they loved it. Figure AI Robot Decommission. It's your Lester. Gotta See It to Believe It video of the weekend.
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3: Tonight, showers, maybe a thunderstorm before 4 a.m., a low 60. Sunday, mostly cloudy, a 50% chance of a shower early in the day, high 73. Mostly clear on Sunday night, low 58. Sunny on Columbus Day Monday, a high of 85. Mostly clear on Monday night, low 64. Sunny on Tuesday, a high of 87. Tuesday night, mostly clear, low 62.
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0: If you like that Swedish rock sound, that's one of the up-and-coming rockers. They've been together a dozen years or so, but their latest album's getting a lot of buzz around the world. Like I said, they're from Sweden. Axis Mundi, AXISMUNDI. That's the name of the album, Axis Mundi. Track, Crestfallen. I just love Eddie Berg. I love his vocals, but also the fact that he sings and then he whips out the violin. The rockin' violin part is him. So good stuff. Check it out. If you're a fan of Swedish rock, you're definitely going to like Imminence. It's Lester. I got to get out of here. Thank you so much for letting me share the night. Eye of the Storm from FFDP is going to get me out the door. Oh, and I'm going to try and sneak in. I think I got time. Freak Like Me from Birthday Girl. Lizzie Hale. She's 43 from Hailstorm. I'll try and get that in here before I leave, too.
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go off the 16 Stone record. What a great album that was, man. Saw them live back with No Doubt, with Gwen Stefani and Gavin kind of started dating back then. Pretty cool Glycerine right there. Weezer coming up to Randy Dead Poets Society. The new album Monarch just dropped last week. Here's a song from it. It's called Cold.

0: hash pipe, puff, puff, pass. It's what you do with Weezer right there, man. Good song. Very interesting video, too, by the way. I do like that. I do watch a lot of videos, man. I really do. I'm kind of a YouTube video guru, man. I watch a lot of the old videos, even from the 80s back in the day. It's always fun to watch that because, meeting some of those bands over the years. I'm like, dude, these were really cool videos. Get a great concept. I definitely love how the director and the artist kind of come together with the concept of the album and the whole video concept. Pretty cool, man. Great event fleet coming up. Fozzy Rage Weekend upon us.
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0: Hey, Gilch Fozzie right there, and I know evil. Well, there you go, dig me, my friends. Chris Jericho. Be kind of an interesting cat to meet, man. I mean, he's still pretty buffed after all the years of wrestling, but definitely pretty cool either way. Breaking Benjamin coming away, something wicked, appropriate for this time of year. Have you figured out your Halloween decorations or your costume or whatever you got going on, man? You're getting fired up. Do love this time of year with haunted houses and caramel apples. So much going on, man. Funnel cakes with caramel and apples. It just sounds great. A diabetes dream, my friends. But Sub 41 from Ashes to New, that's coming up for you too.
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2: Tonight, showers, maybe a thunderstorm before 4 a.m., a low 60. Sunday, mostly cloudy, a 50% chance of a shower early in the day, high 73. Mostly clear on Sunday night, low 58. Sunny on Columbus Day Monday, a high of 85. Mostly clear on Monday night, low 64. Sunny on Tuesday, a high of 87. Tuesday night, mostly clear, low 62.
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0: Hey, go die for you. That is From Ashes to New. And what a great song for October, really. If you're into that, maybe you're going to get matching tattoos. I wouldn't suggest it, but hey, maybe if you're married, it's cool, man. Go with that route. But remember, it's on you forever. Just remember that. I always say, like, kids, names, stuff like that, especially important for that, for sure. See, there are Bad Omens on the way. I was so peeved the other day when I heard there was a Bad Omens tour being announced, but come to find out, I was catfished. I guess that's the word. Hoodwinked. I don't know. There's multiple words I could come up with. Those were the ones I could only say on the radio. What I heard that was fake, because I thought I had another opportunity to see Bad Omens, which would have been well worth it. Great day coming up, too.
1: Here's the deal. The government is over $38 trillion in debt, which means the IRS isn't slowing down. And the tax code is complex and unforgiving. 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

There's Day Seeker right there, about to kick off that tour with Motionless and White Dark Divine. Going to be a good one, my friends. Definitely going to like that quite a bit. Papa Roach coming your way. There's 3 Days Grace. I hate everything about you, but I really don't.

0: catch Papa Roach right there and see you. H-E double hockey sticks, as I learned in church, of course. So, church boy. It's true. I went to church a lot. My mom, she'd get high on the way to church, though. She'd roll a joint, smoke it, and then we would roll into church. It was very interesting. I've never really quite understood that. RIP to my mother, who just passed away not too long ago. But the great stories, you know, when we talk about the stories of our parents and these things, and obviously if losing a parent, people hear say, what are your great memories of your mom or whatever? I get to hear that a lot. And I'd share those stories about my mom because that was a great time. As a kid growing up, I never quite understood it. Everybody kind of gave us side links, you know, looking at us like, what's going on with that family over there? My mom rolls in, a big puff of smoke behind her with those kids. It's kind of fun. But we were at church. We were every Sunday, man. Shine Down Disturbed and Foo-Foos.
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0: HP Flatters right there. Take care, biz. Go. Love it. Window. Name of that song right there. Dave Grohl. I would like to meet him. Saw him, obviously, at the MTV Video Music Awards, getting the award for with Nirvana. That was pretty cool. With his wife. That was good. Positive thing there. I think they've worked that out. Counseling, I'd imagine. Evanescence, Five Finger Death Punch, 311. Let's come together on the weekend.
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2: Tonight, showers, maybe a thunderstorm before 4 a.m., a low 60. Sunday, mostly cloudy, a 50% chance of a shower early in the day, high 73. Mostly clear on Sunday night, low 58. Sunny on Columbus Day Monday, a high of 85. Mostly clear on Monday night, low 64. Sunny on Tuesday, a high of 87. Tuesday night, mostly clear, low 62.
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0: Evanescence right there and tell me you've had enough of Jaeger. I'll never do Jaeger again, man. I'm telling you, man. Too many years of Jaegermeister in my life. Good God. The smell of it, my friends, just makes me go into a whole nother dimension. Some very bad, bad nights ended in Jaeger. Not bad in my early 20s when my liver could take it. Now I smell it. I'm like, and it's over. So we're at the end of that. Motionless and White on the way, falling in reverse. Anything you might want to hear, let me know.
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What the?

Rattle That Cage, my friends, with Nickelback. Pretty stoked about that new album. It's the end of this month. It is officially here this month. Everything Under the Sun, the new Nickelback album. Pretty stoked. Wage War, it's Randy with Architects.

0: Hey, yo, wage war right there. That is blindfold. If you're into some kink stuff, I guess. I mean, I don't know. I mean, I'm not going to say that I haven't been there. Right? I mean, it's just, yeah, it happens. 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But either way, new wage war. I definitely like it. The new album, good. Let me know what you guys think about that, man. New rock your way. Let Down coming up, Switchfoot and Pearl Jam. Why not? Wow.
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0: Do it for the love. There you go. Let Down. I like that, my friends. Radiohead, originally, way back, English rockers. And there you go. You got Let Down, taking care of biz. Pretty good stuff, Blake. I like that dude, man. Let me know what you guys think about that. Always new rock. Linkin Park, Never Tell. Anything happening this weekend? A lot of football. What's your favorite college football team win? Let me know. Take about it. Talk a little bit about some foosball. About postseason baseball, too. Pretty excited about that. Candlebox. Love it. It's up next.
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2: Tonight, showers. Maybe a thunderstorm before 4 a.m., a low 60. Sunday, mostly cloudy. A 50% chance of a shower early in the day. High 73. Mostly clear on Sunday night. Low 58. Sunny on Columbus Day Monday. A high of 85. Mostly clear on Monday night. Low 64. Sunny on Tuesday. A high of 87. Tuesday night, mostly clear. Low 62.
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0: There you go. Like that. Never Tell right there. That is Last Breath. Great new rock. That is a standalone single. No full-length album, but they are currently on the road as well. You might want to check that out, nevertell.com. I love the energy with those guys, man. Like, for real, for real. Like a young LP vibe, man. I like it. Saw them multiple times with Sleep Theory. Always good. Really, really like. Avenged Sevenfold, how about White Zombie? Time to get a little freaky on the weekend.
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Much batteries you use in for Halloween, man. 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I love it, man. My front yard looks pretty badass, not going to lie. Alice in Chains on the way. Here's Moon Fever. Like these guys out of Seattle. Cool cats, man. Here's Bury Me.

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1: Yep.
0: Shades me. I've heard that. I've had a few shoes thrown at me. I've had a cell phone thrown at me. I dodge them, though. I move, man. I'm quick. I'm telling you, man. But that's why they're exes, though, right? I mean, well, take me back. 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But either way, Puddle Mud, Come Clean, Wes Scantlin. Heard him singing in Vegas the other day or, like, at some just rando karaoke bar. I thought that was kind of cool. Wes is an interesting cat. Alice in Chains, Theory, and looks like Avatar.
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0: I know those guys are pretty stoked to be a part of that Mighty Metallica tour next year in the round. Though I do not find myself in the snake pit because I don't have $4,000 just laying around to be able to go do that. Great experience, no doubt. I've seen Metallica. They're cool, man. Biscuit, Avatar, all part of that bill. All the deets on our web. On a road trip for that. We might hook you up, man. You never know. Papa Roach, Perfect Circle, Godsmack, the boys handling their biz. They are playing Lincoln, Nebraska on Tuesday at the Pinnacle Bank. Bunch of my friends that still live in Lincoln to go to the university and are out there working and live there. They're definitely going to go check that show. Let me know how that is.
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2: Tonight, showers, maybe a thunderstorm before 4 a.m., a low 60. Sunday, mostly cloudy, a 50% chance of a shower early in the day, high 73. Mostly clear on Sunday night, low 58. Sunny on Columbus Day Monday, a high of 85. Mostly clear on Monday night, low 64. Sunny on Tuesday, a high of 87. Tuesday night, mostly clear, low 62.
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0: There you go. Perfect circle. That is Starless. I like it. Maynard James handling the biz right there. Nice to see them back. No word yet, of course, on a new album, but at least we got some new music right there, and I do like that, man. Of course, all the new music available on our web as well. We like to post some stuff maybe that you haven't even heard on the radio yet. I'm just saying, man, we like to sneak some things up there for you. Just make sure you're paying attention. And get off some other weird sites you might be on and get on ours. Check it out, man. A lot of cool stuff. Bad Omen, Shine Down. How about Pumpkins?
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6: Owensboro's

enjoying some bush on the weekend. 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Five Finger Death Punch, it's Randy with Breaking Benjamin.

0: Hey, Gil Fivefinger handling biz, nails, and the coffin. The album Legacy, out and available. Pretty good record, by the way. In Time, I do like that one. That one right there, too, man, is good. I've been seeing a lot of videos, though. Ivan Moody does not put up with no crapola when it comes to fighting at his show. There was a show the other day. I'm not sure which one it was. Might have been the Kansas City one, where a couple of chicks were throwing down. There were like four girls that were getting into it in the middle of the stage. And he stopped the show and told them to get there together. That was pretty cool. 3 days. Autumn Kings. Hooba. Stank. Did you hear about these guys going on the road with Hinder, Stained? Oh, the list is good. It's up on the web.
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0: Autumn Kings right there. Gone, gone, and gone. 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Pearl Jam, too.
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1: Tonight, showers, maybe a thunderstorm before 4 a.m., a low 60. Sunday, mostly cloudy, a 50% chance of a shower early in the day, high 73. Mostly clear on Sunday night, low 58. Sunny on Columbus Day Monday, a high of 85. Mostly clear on Monday night, low 64. Sunny on Tuesday, a high of 87. Tuesday night, mostly clear, low 62.
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0: Like that, in this moment, Day Seeker, my friends. There you go. In this moment, currently on the Taste of Chaos with Hollywood Undead. It's a good tour right there. But Day Seeker, helping on that one, I Want to Believe, which is the new album, which I believe is what that is off of. And, of course, man, Day Seeker going to be teaming up with Motionless and White, too, part of that second leg. Ninth Key, your way. Hailstorm and Evanescence as well.
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1: From Ashes to New right there, that is Die for You. I mean, it is Halloween season. Why not? I mean, that's a team player right there, man. Architects P. Roach coming your way by the Nine Inch Nails as alive. I'm alive as you want me to be.

0: I like that machine. New rock from Architects, dude. That is just an ass kicker. 5,000, if you ask me. I don't know. 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We do new rock your way. And check us out online as well. 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Find out why I am the way I am. I love Nightmare Before Christmas. One of my favorites. I do like, I watch that during Halloween, man. It's just what you got to do, right? And I watch it during Christmas. I don't care. It's pretty damn cool. Danny Elfman, one of my favorites, man. I love his voice, dude. Owls and Chains, Bill Murray, A Day to Remember, P. Roach, come on.
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0: 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I always be like, I'm sorry. 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I get yelled at for saying that. Apparently, my therapist has come to the conclusion that I say I'm sorry a lot because of my first baby mama, my first like real girlfriend, because we dated all throughout high school. Apparently, I was saying a sorry a lot back then, and it just stuck, and it was a crutch. And then it then just ultimately ended up with a lot of problems. Anyway, that's a long story. Saving Abel coming up. Addicted. Why not? Great song. Maybe if you're laying in between the sheets, sounds good for you. Kid Rock, though. 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A little ball with a ball.
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2: Tonight, showers, maybe a thunderstorm before 4 a.m., a low 60. Sunday, mostly cloudy, a 50% chance of a shower early in the day, high 73. Mostly clear on Sunday night, low 58. Sunny on Columbus Day Monday, a high of 85. Mostly clear on Monday night, low 64. Sunny on Tuesday, a high of 87. Tuesday night, mostly clear, low 62.
1: 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Owensboro's

0: Your spirit box right there. That is morning. Great new rock, man. Loving that. 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

0: What's up, bitches?
1: The pros of wearing all black, like I do, I look badass. 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How's it going, people? I'm Dave Duran. Welcome to your Sunday morning hangover. Let's fight some food.

0: Well, nobody won the Powerball jackpot last night. It now climbs to $538 million for tomorrow's drawing. I have yet to check my ticket to see if I won any money at all. But without looking, I'm betting I ain't got squat.
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0: features in Tennessee from Cage the Elephant, who will play the halftime show when the Detroit Lions face the New England Patriots November 15th over in Germany. I'm Double D, strap in, we rage next.
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2: Tonight, showers, maybe a thunderstorm before 4 a.m., a low 60. Sunday, mostly cloudy, a 50% chance of a shower early in the day, high 73. Mostly clear on Sunday night, low 58. Sunny on Columbus Day Monday, a high of 85. Mostly clear on Monday night, low 64. Sunny on Tuesday, a high of 87. Tuesday night, mostly clear, low 62.
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0: That's Chris Jericho and Fozzy, I Know Evil. 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

0: Rattle the Cage from Nickelback's Everything Under the Sun album, set to arrive October 30th. 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

0: See You in Hell from Papa Roach, who will return to the stage next month for a European tour. Longtime bassist Tobin Esperance is expected to rejoin the band. You'll remember he suffered a sudden medical emergency back in September, forcing the band's performance at Louder Than Life to be canceled. No info on exactly what happened, but reports are Tobin is on the mend and signs are good following his brief hospitalization.
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4: Today, mostly cloudy. A 50% chance of showers early. A high of 73. Mostly clear tonight. Low 58. Sunny on Monday. A high of 85. Monday night, mostly clear. Low 64. Tuesday, sunny. A high of 87. Mostly clear Tuesday night. Low 61. Sunny on Wednesday. A high of 83. Partly cloudy Wednesday night. Low 61.
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let me pose a question to you. Darth Vader's lightsaber. You want it? 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I'm Dave Duran, and this is Sleep Theory.

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0: 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Starless look for the band to step off on tour this April. I'm Double D, Foo Fighters, and Sum 41 straight ahead.
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1: Today, mostly cloudy. A 50% chance of showers early. A high of 73. Mostly clear tonight. Low 58. Sunny on Monday. A high of 85. Monday night, mostly clear. Low 64. Tuesday, sunny. A high of 87. Mostly clear Tuesday night. Low 61. Sunny on Wednesday. A high of 83. Partly cloudy Wednesday night. Low 61.
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0: Blindfold from Wage War. This past Friday, their new album Landfall was released digitally. Hard copies are coming this January. I'm Dave Duran. We remember the late Brad Arnold of Three Doors Down next.
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Years ago, I saw a Butthole Surfers show on top of a parking garage. 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
2: Today, mostly cloudy, a 50% chance of showers early, a high of 73. Mostly clear tonight, low 58. Sunny on Monday, a high of 85. Monday night, mostly clear, low 64. Tuesday, sunny, a high of 87. Mostly clear Tuesday night, low 61. Sunny on Wednesday, a high of 83. Partly cloudy Wednesday night, low 61.
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0: drawing fire from Avatar to round out your Sunday morning hangover. You, my friend, enjoy your NFL Sunday, and I'll catch you later. I'm Dave Duran. Until then, remember, don't do stupid stuff, and stupid stuff won't happen to you.
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go. Breaking Benjamin right there. That is Waking Out There with Starset and Chevelle. Having a great time on tour. Seen a lot of videos, man. The stage set up and all the excitement that those guys bring. From Ashes to New, coming up, Help Out, My Darkest Days. I do love this album. Did really well until Matt joined 3 Days, who's still with and hanging out. Here's Porn Star, Dancing. Happy Sunday.

0: Miguel from Ashes to New and Die For You. Matt, who's in that band, just celebrated his birthday. Happy late birthday to my buddy there, Matt. And, of course, those guys, just super cool, man. The energy level, so fun. Always great to watch. And just the vibe, man, is so much fun. Hopefully you're enjoying your weekend. We got some great football under the way. How did your college football team do yesterday, man? That was definitely some good ones. No doubt about that. I thought Indiana was going to lose to the Huskers, but they pulled up that 3-point win to stay undefeated. But, man, a lot of my family, I'm from Nebraska, so a lot of my friends and family were there at the game, and the excitement was so good. Godsmack, Five Finger, Chevelle. It's coming up.
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0: There you go. Five Finger Death Punch taking care of biz right there. Nails in the coffin. Great song, man. Ivan Moody. His acoustic vibes are so cool, man. He gets in the studio or just sometimes does a cappella on stage, which is really cool because he can't play every song, but he'll play maybe a snippet. And I've seen some videos of that, which is pretty damn cool. Looks like Green Day, Finger 11. Hopefully your weekend's treating you well, man. You got your Halloween decorations up. You're ready to rock.
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3: Today, mostly cloudy. A 50% chance of showers early. A high of 73. Mostly clear tonight. Low 58. Sunny on Monday. A high of 85. Monday night, mostly clear. Low 64. Tuesday, sunny. A high of 87. Mostly clear Tuesday night. Low 61. Sunny on Wednesday. A high of 83. Partly cloudy Wednesday night. Low 61.
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0: Hey, go Dead Poets Society right there. That is cold. I like that, man. New album out and available right now. Make sure you guys check that out. I was super sad about Mike Ditka. Ditka passed away at the age of 86. What a super talent, my friends. Really, really good and super... just an amazing leader, coach, passed away at 86, and all the SNL stints and the oh my gosh, so good. Ditka, Bears, the Bears. I mean, those were some great SNL bits, but really sad when I heard about that on Friday. We lost Mike Ditka at the age of 86. Bears coach, of course. Fade No More, Shine Down coming up.
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Hopkins right there, taking a bag chair, Brock, and of course, Chicago Rockers. Morning, Mike Ditka, I could imagine. It's Randy. Appreciate you guys hanging out with me, man. Happy weekend to you. You guys ready to rock? Let's get after it. Ninth Key on the way. Here's Hailstorm, and darkness always wins.

0: Happy feels like that's your ninth key, taking care of biz right there. My friends, how is it going? It's Randy, hanging out this weekend, man. Of course, all the Halloween festivities, haunted houses, stuff like that, which I love. It's all up on the web. Guys want to know when we're going to be out and about doing our thing. Free swag for you as well. It's up there. Make sure you guys check that local action, my friends. Of course, a lot of postseason baseball, WNBA. Boy, we're getting close to the finals of that. Not to mention NBA preseason, baby. Seeing LeBron in a Philly outfit, it's weird. Atari's Foo Fighters, Pearl Jam coming.
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0: Station Foo Fighters. Let It Go right here. Come on. Go. Yeah, I got it. Window right there, man. I always try to catch it when I can. Pretty good song, though. Oh, man. Oh, man. NFL, what are we thinking, huh? How are we doing in fantasy football? I'm kind of like offsetting. I'm playing in two leagues. First time I've done two. I'm doing one at home. I'm doing my friends and my work one. Pretty fun. Either way, a lot of smack talking. Bills, my boys, the Bills playing Monday, get the Rams. Should be a good game right there. Definitely be watching that. Bush, Bad Omens coming up in Architects.
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2: Today, mostly cloudy. A 50% chance of showers early. A high of 73. Mostly clear tonight. Low 58. Sunny on Monday. A high of 85. Monday night, mostly clear. Low 64. Tuesday, sunny. A high of 87. Mostly clear Tuesday night. Low 61. Sunny on Wednesday. A high of 83. Partly cloudy Wednesday night. Low 61.
3: 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Oh.

0: I just want to believe. That's what I'm saying. Architects right there. And I believe they got, I mean, they rock, man. I like them quite a bit. Machine, name of that song. It is a standalone single, which seems to be the new thing. It seems like a lot of bands are doing now. They're not putting out full-length albums quite yet. They're just doing some singles. Throwing them out there for you. See what you guys think about it. Then eventually putting it on an album. But either way, I like it. New rock. Let me know. Offspring, P. Roach, your way. How about LP2?
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Nirvana, Apologies, Rage War coming your way. But Nickelback, they just announced a tour. Did you guys see that? Nickelback.com, also our web. We'll keep you posted about that. Pretty good track. Should be a good one right now. New rock. It's called Rattle the Cage. Here's new Nickelback.

0: like those guys quite a bit. Wage War right there. That is Blur. Of course, that new album, Landfall, just dropped last week, October 9th, which was pretty damn good. Let me know what you think about that. I do have some copies of it, so make sure you give me a call right now. Track me down on all the socials as well, man. Having a good weekend. Been watching a lot of football. I love it. I do a lot of Halloween stuff, too, man. I love this time of year. Blink, 3 days. How about Bill Murray and A Day to Remember? Slated up here in about 10 minutes.
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0: like that Day to Remember and Bill Murray. That dude's pretty damn funny. I'm even the actor, of course, but the artist, really good. Spelled differently, by the way. Saladino always let you down. That is great new rock right there. I'm definitely digging that. My friends, of course, maybe you're into some Halloween movies right now. I did watch Strangers Chapter 2 or whatever that was. Not a fan. I liked the first one, not so much second one. I didn't like it. And then it like has it to be the continued thing. I do watch a lot of Nightmare Before Christmas. I appropriately think that is a Halloween movie and a Christmas movie. So it's kind of hard. But I do like that. Going back to some old school Scream. Man. Love Halloween, man. Nine Inch Nails on the way.
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3: Today, mostly cloudy. A 50% chance of showers early. A high of 73. Mostly clear tonight. Low 58. Sunny on Monday. A high of 85. Monday night, mostly clear. Low 64. Tuesday, sunny. A high of 87. Mostly clear Tuesday night. Low 61. Sunny on Wednesday. A high of 83. Partly cloudy Wednesday night. Low 61.
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0: Franken New Rock right there. Beaches in Tennessee. That is Cage the Elephant. Let me know what you guys think about that. Give me all the deets. I do appreciate the feedback. And maybe there's a band out there that you're like, dude, why are we not playing that? Put it on the radio, damn it. All right, let me know, man. We'll talk music all day, dude. I'd sit with the music guy, and we sit down in an office, have music meetings, and we talk about it. That's what we do, man. I absolutely love my job just for that. Shinedown, Ozzy. How about a Rage?
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Hey, Gil, Baby Metal, Five Finger Death Punch. That is the end. Name of that song right there. It's a good one. Randy at the helm. Let's go. A perfect circle coming your way right now. Sometimes when I have too much pumpkin spice lattes, I have a problem. And I got to go to the bathroom. And this is Chevelle, the clincher.

0: Starless right there. That's a perfect circle, man. Maynard James, nice to have them back doing what they do. I did see Maynard James open up a sushi shop. I mean, dude, I'm down with that. Sign me up with that. I love sushi, man. I didn't like sushi for a long time, and I think it was a girl that probably got me into it. I'm going to be honest. I don't think it voluntarily would I go eat raw fish, but hey, here we are. 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I do like it. 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I got my high school reunion, my 30th high school reunion coming up. I'm like, damn, how old, man? 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I can't even believe it. That's what's happening. Foo Fighters, Fozzy coming to Wild Hub and Pop Evil, Awakened Lions, boys out of Michigan. Let's get it.
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0: Fozzy right there, and I know evil Chris Jericho and the Cash right there. 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Maybe I can arm wrestle him. 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Nickelback, Evanescence, how about Everlast? Taking it back a bitch with What It's Like.
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5: Today, mostly cloudy. A 50% chance of showers early. A high of 73. Mostly clear tonight. Low 58. Sunny on Monday. A high of 85. Monday night, mostly clear. Low 64. Tuesday, sunny. A high of 87. Mostly clear Tuesday night. Low 61. Sunny on Wednesday. A high of 83.

0: Evanescence right there. And tell me when you've had enough of push-ups. I hate push-ups. I'm not going to lie. They're not my favorite by any means. Planks, I can hold for a little bit before my arms start shaking. But, dude, man, there's some times. Rough workouts lately, man. I'm trying to get to them, though. 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I'm telling you, it's scary.
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Chainz, a little Heaven Beside You for my mama. Next week's her birthday. Super sad, man. Missed my mom. She would have been 75. Papa Roach coming up right now. Disturbed, and I will not break.

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0: Gone, gone, gone. It's almost the year. It's already mid-October. I can't even believe it. Autumn Kings right there. And gone, gone, gone. It's crazy, man. Getting ready for Halloween. I'm excited, man. I love this time of year. It's probably my favorite time of year. Just all the Halloween movies, the Halloween vibe, weather changing a little bit. Just getting fired up, man. Ready to go. Little haunted houses. I love that, man. Pearl Jam, Linkin Park. How about Motionless in White before I'm done?
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3: Today, mostly cloudy. A 50% chance of showers early. A high of 73. Mostly clear tonight. Low 58. Sunny on Monday. A high of 85. Monday night, mostly clear. Low 64. Tuesday, sunny. A high of 87. Mostly clear Tuesday night. Low 61. Sunny on Wednesday. A high of 83. Partly cloudy Wednesday night. Low 61.
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0: Rest in peace, baby. There you go. Motionless in White featuring Skylar Grey. She's been on tour with them. I'm thinking she will continue to be on tour on that second leg of the Sweat and Blood tour. Of course, that, my friend, gets in, looks like October 30th. That gets underway, man. Day Seeker, Devil Wears Prada, and Dark Divine. That, the entire group of that is amazing. I definitely want to see that. Deets on the web if you have some opportunity to check it out with all the rock info, my friends. Breaking Benjamin, before I'm out of here, about Buck Cherry, time to get lit up and some shine down.
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Life's falling away from me.

There's Corn. Hey, it's JJ. Happy Sunday. Thanks for spending part of your weekend with us. The new one from Ashes to New. This is Die for You.

0: where the psycho.
1: There's Psycho from Hardy. He's going to be doing a couple of Halloween shows in Nashville on the 29th and 30th at The Truth. It's JJ with some wage war on the way and Metallica's Hero of the Day. That's coming up next.
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0: New from Wage War, that's Blindfold, and JJ with some new letdowns, Smashing Pumpkins on the way, and Nickelback coming up next.
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5: Today, mostly cloudy. A 50% chance of showers early. A high of 73. Mostly clear tonight. Low 58. Sunny on Monday. A high of 85. Monday night, mostly clear. Low 64. Tuesday, sunny. A high of 87. Mostly clear Tuesday night. Low 61. Sunny on Wednesday. A high of 83. Partly cloudy Wednesday night. Low 61.
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0: That's new from Let Down, Do It For The Love, the name of the song. And JJ, another hour is coming up. We'll get into it with some Blur coming up next.
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0: Foo Fighters' new album, Your Favorite Toy, another one off of that album called Window. That's new Foo Fighters. And JJ with some new Avatar coming up and Alien Ant Farm coming up next.
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0: Pretty cool tune. That's Crying Fire from Avatar. And JJ with some new Never Tell coming up in Candlebox from their debut album. That's coming up next.
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4: Today, mostly cloudy, a 50% chance of showers early, a high of 73. Mostly clear tonight, low 58. Sunny on Monday, a high of 85. Monday night, mostly clear, low 64. Tuesday, sunny, a high of 87. Mostly clear Tuesday night, low 61. Sunny on Wednesday, a high of 83. Partly cloudy Wednesday night, low 61.
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0: That's new from Nevertel, Last Breath, the name of the song. Some GNR coming up, and we'll get into another hour with some Bad Wolves coming up next.
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Everclear and JJ into another hour here on Sunday. A lot of football going on, a lot of good football, some undefeated teams around too. We'll see what they do. Puddle of Mud is on the way, and it's I Prevails Into Hell now.

0: Nails in the Coffin, that's the new one off Legacy, the new album from Five Finger Death Punch. It's JJ with some new Nickelback coming up and Puddle of Mud. They're coming up next.
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0: There's Nickelback's new one, Rattle the Cage. JJ, we're working our way through this Sunday. Thanks for being with us. Red Hot Chili Peppers coming up, some new Ninth Key, and it's Evanescence coming up next.
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6: Tonight, mostly clear, low 58. Sunny on Columbus Day Monday, a high of 85. Mostly clear on Monday night, low 64. Sunny on Tuesday, a high of 87. Mostly clear Tuesday night, low 62. Sunny on Wednesday, high of 83. Partly cloudy on Wednesday night, low around 61. Mostly sunny Thursday, a slight chance of rain, high of 83.
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0: That's new from Ninth Key. Happy Feels Like, the name of that song. Some Metallica not too far away, and it's Jet coming up next.
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There's some cracker. It's JJ. Thanks for being with us on this weekend, taking part of your weekend and spending it with us. We appreciate that. Some Breaking Benjamin is on the way, and a new band called Moon Fever. This is Bury Me.

0: So cold, it's breaking. Benjamin and JJ with some new Architects coming up. And Alice in Chains, I Stay Away. That's next.
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8: Tonight, mostly clear, low 58. Sunny on Columbus Day Monday, a high of 85. Mostly clear on Monday night, low 64. Sunny on Tuesday, a high of 87. Mostly clear Tuesday night, low 62. Sunny on Wednesday, high of 83. Partly cloudy on Wednesday night, low around 61. Mostly sunny Thursday, a slight chance of rain, high of 83.
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0: Starless, that's the new one from A Perfect Circle. And JJ, we're just in front of another hour. We'll get into it with some Green Day coming up next.
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Time will heal. It's Volbeat. It's JJ hanging around on this Sunday. Hope you're enjoying your weekend. Some Nickelback is coming up and Faint from Linkin Park now.

0: That's new from Bill Murray and A Day to Remember, Always Lets You Down, the name of that new song. Speaking of new Autumn Kings coming up. Some 3 Days Grace and Nickelback, they're coming up next.
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0: New from Autumn King's Gone, Gone, Gone, the name of the song, In This Moment with Dayseeker, that's not too far away, and Temple of the Dog. We'll get into that next.
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9: Tonight, mostly clear, low 58. Sunny on Columbus Day Monday, a high of 85. Mostly clear on Monday night, low 64. Sunny on Tuesday, a high of 87. Mostly clear Tuesday night, low 62. Sunny on Wednesday, high of 83. Partly cloudy on Wednesday night, low around 61. Mostly sunny Thursday, a slight chance of rain, high of 83.
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0: I Want to Believe, the name of the song, In This Moment with Dayseeker helping out. That's new. And JJ with another hour, and we'll get into it with some Five Finger Death Punch coming up next.
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